walking through the street. What's the matter with you, boy? Sometime, sometime, I sing.

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1: I got a sound check, so I'll just eat after the show, Mother.
2: Your limousine is here.
0: It's not going to be good cold, honey.
1: Don't you think it's about time I moved out of here and got my own place? I found a real cute apartment in Westwood. It's really nice.
2: Westwood?
1: I put a deposit on it already. You can see it tomorrow.
2: No. You're not getting any apartment in Westwood or any place else by yourself.
1: Well, wait a minute. Can't we even talk about this?
2: There's nothing to talk about.
1: I don't need a limo.

0: get a bigger hoe.
1: Oh, that's right.
2: Yo, baby, where you going in such a hurry? You ain't taking a limo?
0: Baby, you look good to me.
3: Leave me alone.
4: What's the matter, baby?
5: My dad and I, we got in a fight because he doesn't want me to move out.
4: Yeah, he just don't want you to be giving up that body language.
6: You better get it together because you got to throw down tonight. You ready?
5: Yeah.
4: Well, we got to ride. Let's get out.
0: Yeah. Let's go.
6: Let's do that thing.
7: Your dad's mad, huh?
8: Golden
9: Bird chicken kind of right.
4: That don't taste too good, man.
10: Why, Bing?
4: Did y'all see how Janet looked tonight?
11: Yeah, she was kind of bad.
12: Yeah, man, she can't be down tonight, man. It's her first gig. She got to throw down.
9: Yeah, she can't be illin'.
13: So, fellas, we ought to be chillin'.
14: Pop, we get there, break out the coats.
9: Yes.
5: This is a story about control. My control. Control of what I say. And control of what I do. And this time, I'm gonna do it my way. I hope you enjoy this as much as I do. Are we ready? I am. 'Cause it's all about control. And I've got lots of it.

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1: All rise. Supreme Court for the County and State of New York is now in session. Honorable Judge John Dawkins presiding. Please be seated. Counsel is present. The defendant is present.
2: Does defense wish to engage in oral argument?
3: Yes,
2: we don't,
3: we
2: Your
3: do.
2: Honor.
3: Yes, we do.
2: Which is it?

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0: Taylor Swift, Shake It, Shake It.

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1: Luca Vecchietti.
2: Is that what you want?
0: Andy Grammer,
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10: Oh, downtown Los Angeles?
11: Yes, there is, in case you're just joining us, I'm not making this up, 3:30 today at 7th and Main.
9: We announced first here in Southern California that they were going to be shooting their video here in LA at 7th and Main Street.
12: 7th and Main Street's not one of your more fun neighborhoods. They'll be shooting on top of a one-story building there.
9: All right, so maybe you want to check it out, but use caution if you do go down there because it is like not one of those delightful neighborhoods.
11: I'm going to be there, 3:30. I'm going to go over. I don't care. I can be sucked into this. I'll be in the video.
13: Come on!
14: You're talking about a major thoroughfare at 3:30 in the afternoon, okay? What I was explaining to Ben there is we would have to go on what's called attack alert to get this problem solved. And we're not going to do that.
11: And U2 today at 7th and Main. If you haven't heard about it, you know how hard it is to get U2 tickets.
15: They are sold out.
11: Everywhere.
15: They
11: sold
15: went
11: out.
15: Fast.
14: Are you listening to me or am I talking to the wind?
16: I'm totally understanding. But this
14: can I just... You cannot promise me that you're not going to have a crowd that reaches limits that we cannot control. You can't promise me
16: absolutely.
14: That.
16: Absolutely.
14: You're drawing them in by the dozens now.
11: What we're going to do is we're going to show up with about 30,000 people. And we're going to give you the biggest security problem. We're going to have like, we may have 400,000 people there. We may have to bring in...
14: The police department has the authority to shut these locations down.
11: I understand.
14: And that is exactly what we are doing. And I apologize to you for having to have all your equipment moved out of here, but it's over as of now. There is no compromise.
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10: said things about they were expecting crowds of 35,000 rowdy people, and they were expecting the National Guard to be called out and so forth.
13: So they blew it for us.
10: Which kind of freaked out the city fathers across the street, looking down on top of a liquor store where U2 was doing the taping, and it was a fashion factory, and there's little ladies in there sewing, and this, I mean, seamstresses going, and they was playing.

is not a problem that I can't fix, 'cause I can do it in the mix. And if your man gives you trouble just to move out on the double, and you don't let it trouble your brain, 'cause away goes trouble down the drain. Said away goes trouble down the drain.

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Let him come on in. Everybody knows he's there. And come on, listen to me. Come on, brothers and sisters. Sanctify, sanctify, sanctify yourself.

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